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1: 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I'll never be much stronger. My getaway, my shelter. 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

0: Радиотурист. 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
1: Look, if you had one shot, one opportunity to seize everything you ever wanted in one moment.

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